0: Wondering if we should go back because we're just not sure about the baby.
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Any other way you can get it going other than a jump start? Oh, well, here's what was on its radio back then. 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

I was thinking about the band. I was thinking about the fans. We were underground, loading merch in that 12-passenger van in a small club in Minnesota. And the snow outside of First Ave. I just wanted my name in a star.

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My favorite saying from the 90s? The bomb diggity? Totally tubular? I don't know. What's yours? 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

My favorite saying from the 90s? The bum diggity? Totally tubular? I don't know. What's yours? We got all weekend, you know. 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